got the homework that we're sitting on top of. View is priceless, nobody indecisive of our future.

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Nobody indecisive of our future.

0: You got the homework, got me sitting on top of. You is priceless, nobody in the science of our future. Nobody in the sights of our future. We got the love, we got the vision. We got the truth that we bring with us.
1: Ich muss hier auch mal eine Affenschaukel. Ich bin nämlich auch nicht so der. Ui. So.
0: We got the homework. Here is one big family.

0: got the homework, got me sitting on top of. View is priceless, nobody indecisive of our future. We got the homework, that we sitting on top of. View is priceless, nobody indecisive of our future. We got the love, we got the vision. We got the truth that we bring with us.
1: Ich muss hier auch mal eine Affenschaukel. Ich bin nämlich auch nicht so der. Ui. So.

0: the homework. Now we're sitting on top of you is priceless. Nobody indecisive of our future. We got the homework that we sitting on top of. You is priceless. Nobody indecisive of our future. We got the love, we got the vision. We got the truth that we bring with us.
1: Ich muss hier auch mal eine Affenschaukel. Ich bin nämlich auch nicht so der. Ui. So.

0: You got the homework that we're sitting on top of. View is priceless, nobody indecisive of our future. We got the homework that we're sitting on top of. View is priceless, nobody indecisive of our future. We got the love, got the vision. We got the truth that we bring with us.
1: Warte, ich muss hier auch mal eine Affenschaukel. Ich bin nämlich alles so der. 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
1: 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Ich bin nämlich alles so der. Ui. 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
0: Got the homework. 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
1: Mr. 305, Flo Rida and Lunch Money. 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

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Give me everything you got. Red light. Mr. 305. Flow Rider and Lunch Money. Me, Miami boys, you know what time it is.